That was Hommage à la France, Nystrom's Viola Concerto, performed by violist Nobuko Imai, together with the Malmö Symphony Orchestra, conducted by Paavo Järvi. All brought to us on a BIS compact disc. Up next, we will hear three songs and three harp solos by Josquin Desprez, including harp solos Adieu mes amours, or Goodbye my loves, Je n'ose plus, or I dare no longer, and In te Domine speravi, or In thee, O Lord, I have hoped, together with the songs Plein de deuil, or Full of grief, Que vous, madame, or None but you, my lady, and Regrets sans fin, or Regrets without end. This EMI compact disc recording features Andrew Lawrence King playing the harp, and members of the Taverner Consort performing the songs under the direction of Andrew Parrott.

0: We just heard assorted songs and harp solos by Josquin des Prez, including harp solos Adieu mes amours or Goodbye my loves, Je n'ose plus or I dare no longer, and In te domine speravi or In thee, O Lord, I have hoped, with the songs Plein de deuil or Full of grief, Que vous, madame, or None but you, my lady, and Regrets sans fin, or Regrets Without End, performed by harpist Andrew Lawrence King and members of the Taverner Consort under the direction of Andrew Parrott. This recording was brought to us on an EMI compact disc.
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0: We will now hear Albert Roussel's Symphony No. 3 in G minor, Opus 42, as performed by the Orchestre National de France, conducted by Charles Dutoit. All brought to you on an Arado compact disc.

That was Roussel's Third Symphony, Opus 42 in G minor, performed by the Orchestre National de France under the direction of Charles Dutoit. This recording came from an Erato compact disc. The next piece we will be hearing is the Wind Sinfonia in D major by Leopold Kojeluch. We will hear the Consortium Classicum perform in an Orfeo compact disc recording.

We just heard the Consortium Classicum performing Kojeluch's Wind Sinfonia in D major, brought to you on an Orfeo compact disc. Our next selection will be Arthur Honegger's Symphony No. 2 for trumpet and strings. This is a performance by the Berlin Philharmonic Orchestra under the direction of Herbert von Karajan, brought to you on a Deutsche Grammophon compact.

0: We just heard Herbert von Karajan and the Berlin Philharmonic Orchestra playing Honegger's Second Symphony for trumpet and strings. This recording was brought to you on a Deutsche Grammophon compact.
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1: I'm Grant.
0: From?
1: Hooskerdoo.

My name is Robert Forster. I'm an Australian superstar. And you are listening to The Record Hospital on WHRB in Cambridge.

Scott Miller, formerly of Game Theory, now of the Loud family, although I haven't officially been adopted into the family, but was the subject of the PBS series.

Now, somewhere in the black mining hills of Dakota, there lived a young boy named Rocky Raccoon. One day, his woman run off with another guy. Hit young Rocky in the eye. Rocky didn't like that. He said, I'm gonna get that boy. So one day, he walked into town and booked himself a room in the local saloon. Rocky Raccoon checked into his room.

0: 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And you're listening to 95.3 WHIB Cambridge. Thank you very much.
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When I'm in Boston, I don't listen to WHRB on 95.3 FM because the car we've got only has AM. So tune in.

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2: 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For the next 7 hours, we're going to be listening to an assortment of Palestinian music from the 1950s up until today. Up first, we have an album by the pioneering musical group Sabrine. This album was released in 1982. It's called Smoke of the Volcanoes. It was written in response to the Israeli invasion of Lebanon in the early 1980s.

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Thank you very much.

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1: 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Spooky and spooky, he's the funny one. He torments and teases and pinches and squeezes. He does it wherever, whenever he pleases. He'll sneak up so silent you won't even hear. He'll breathe on your neck and then shout in your ear. 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He's spooky and spunky, he's the funny one. He torments and teases with pinches and squeezes and does it wherever, whenever he pleases. 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Torments and teases, he pinches and squeezes. He does it wherever, whenever he pleases. Now sticks and stones can break my bones. 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Sticks and stones can break.

My name is Robert Forster. I'm an Australian superstar. 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

Scott Miller, formerly of Game Theory, now of the Loud family, although I haven't officially been adopted into the family that was the subject of the PBS series in 1973, but

A bar, a bar, a bar, a bar, a bar, a bar, a bar, a bar, a bar, a bar, a bar, a bar, a bar, a bar, a bar, a bar, a bar, a bar, a bar, a bar, a bar, a bar, a bar, a bar, a bar, a bar, a bar, a bar, a bar, a bar, a bar, a bar, a bar, a bar, a bar, a bar, a bar, a bar, a bar, a bar, a bar, a bar, a bar, a bar, a bar, a bar, a bar, a bar, a bar, a bar, a bar, a bar, a bar, a bar, a bar, a bar, a bar, a bar, a bar, a bar, a bar, a bar, a bar, a bar, a bar, a bar, a bar, a bar, a bar, a bar, a bar, a bar, a bar, a bar, a bar, a bar, a bar, a bar, a bar, a bar, a bar, a bar, a bar, a bar, a bar, a bar, a bar, a bar, a bar, a bar, a bar, a bar, a bar, a bar, a b

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We're going to start off this show with some solo piano music. First up, we have Introspection by Thelonious Monk. This is from his album Solo Monk.

We just heard Ruby, My Dear. It's a Thelonious Monk composition. That performance from his album Solo Monk, as were the two that preceded it. We had Dinah, and before that, Introspection. Next up, we'll hear Requiem by Lenny Tristano. This was recorded in memory of Charlie Parker, and it's from Tristano's eponymous album.

We just heard C Minor Complex by Lenny Tristano from the album The New Tristano. Before that, we heard Requiem, also by Tristano. Next up, we'll hear a solo piece by Keith Jarrett. This is called The Wind. It was written by Russ Friedman and Jerry Gladstone. And it was recorded live on October 17th, 1988, in Paris. This can be found on the album Paris Concert. Again, Keith Jarrett with The Wind.

We just heard a blues by Keith Jarrett, appropriately entitled Blues. This is from his album The Paris Concert, which was recorded on October 17th in 1988 in Paris. Before that, we heard The Wind, also by Keith Jarrett. Continuing now with a recording by Keith Jarrett's quartet, this quartet known as the European Quartet, and we will hear New Dance from the album Nude Ants. This will feature Keith Jarrett on piano, Jan Garbarek on saxophone, Pollock Danielson on bass, and John Christensen on drums. And this was recorded live at the Village Vanguard in New York City in May of 1979.

We got two from Miles Davis coming up. First, we'll hear Frelon Brun. This is from his album Fi de Kilimanjaro, and it features Miles Davis on trumpet, Wayne Shorter on tenor saxophone, Herbie Hancock on keyboard, Ron Carter on bass, and Tony Williams on drums.

We just heard Smatter, Kenny Wheeler composition, performed there by Wheeler on trumpet, Keith Jarrett on piano, Dave Holland on bass, and Jack DeJohnette on drums. We'll now move to the music of Dave Holland. First, we'll hear Four Winds and then Conference of the Birds. This is from Holland's album entitled Conference of the Birds. And it'll feature Holland on bass, Sam Rivers on saxophone, Anthony Braxton on saxophone, and Barry Altschul on drums.

We just heard Conference of the Birds by Dave Holland from his album of the same name. That featured Holland on bass, Sam Rivers and Anthony Braxton on saxophone, Barry Altschul on drums. Before that, we heard Four Winds by the same group. We'll now hear a song from John Zorn's group Masada. This is from their album Gimel, and the song is entitled Zifim. It features John Zorn on alto saxophone, Dave Douglas on trumpet, Greg Cohen on bass, and Joey Barron on drums. Again, Zifim from John Zorn.

We just heard Ziphim from John Zorn's Masada, featuring Zorn on alto saxophone, Dave Douglas on trumpet, Greg Cohen on bass, and Joey Barron on drums. Coming up, we have The Garden of Souls. This is the first track from Ornette Coleman's album New York Is Now. This is released on Blue Note Records. And we'll hear Ornette Coleman on alto saxophone, Dewey Redman on tenor saxophone, Jimmy Garrison on bass, and Elvin Jones on drums.

We just heard The Garden of Souls. It's from Ornette Coleman's album New York Is Now, and it featured Ornette Coleman on alto saxophone, Dewey Redman on tenor saxophone, and John Coltrane's rhythm section, Jimmy Garrison on bass, and Elvin Jones on drums. Coming up, we have a song from Henry Threadgill. This is his band called Make a Move, which features Threadgill on alto saxophone, Brian Carrot on vibraphone, Brandon Ross on guitar, Stomu Takeishi on bass, and Daphnis Prieto on drums. The song is called Don't Turn Around, and it's from the album Everybody's Mouth's a Book.

We just heard Don't Turn Around from Henry Threadgill's Make a Move from the album Everybody's Mouth's a Book. We'll now hear two tunes from Jason Adazowicz's album Sunrooms. Adazowicz is a vibraphone player. He'll be joined by Nate McBride on bass and Mike Reed on drums. First, we'll hear Get In There, and then we'll hear You Can't.

We just heard You Can't by Jason Adazowicz. Before that, Get In There. And those tracks featured Jason Adazowicz on vibraphone, Nate McBride on bass, and Mike Reed on drums.

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5: We'd like to start off this hour of The Jazz Spectrum with a couple of Thelonious Monk tunes. We'll start off with San Francisco Holiday, Worry Later, and then we'll listen to Little Rudy Tootie, both of these coming off of an album called Thelonious Monk and the Jazz Giants, released on Fantasy Records in 1987. And among the players with whom Monk was collaborating on this album are Joe Gordon on trumpet, Harold Land on tenor sax, Charlie Rouse also on tenor sax, John Orr on bass, and Billy Higgins on drums, and of course Thelonious Monk playing piano throughout.

You just heard Little Rudy Tootie, and before that, San Francisco Holiday, Worry Later. Both of those, Thelonious Monk from the album Thelonious Monk and the Jazz Giants. That was a 1987 Fantasy Records release. Coming up next, we'll hear from Ornette Coleman. This is an alternate take of Broadway Blues from the album New York Is Now. That was a Blue Note album from 1968 originally. Coming to us from a 1990 reissue. That's where we got that alternate take. Ornette Coleman, of course, playing alto sax, joined by Elvin Jones on drums, Jimmy Garrison on bass, and Dewey Redman on tenor sax.

0: We just heard a couple tunes from McCoy Tyner. We just heard If I Were a Bell before that in a mellow tone. Both of those off of the 2003 Telarc release, Land of Giants. That was McCoy Tyner on piano, Bobby Hutcherson on vibes, Seanette Moffitt on bass, and Eric Harland on drums. Before that, it was Ornette Coleman with an alternate take of Broadway Blues from the Blue Note 1968 album New York Is Now. As I said earlier, that was a 1990 reissue is where we got that alternate take from. And on that album were Ornette Coleman on alto sax, Elvin Jones on drums, Jimmy Garrison on bass, and Dewey Redman on the tenor sax.
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0: Coming up next, we'll hear from the Maria Schneider Jazz Orchestra from the 2004 album Concert in the Garden. This is Bulería, Soleá y Rumba. And as I say, this is a 2004 album released on Artist Share. Let's get to that. Hope you enjoy.

0: We just heard the tune Bulería, Soleá y Rumba. That was the Maria Schneider Jazz Orchestra off of the 2004 Artist Share album Concert in the Garden.
1: Hey, it's Gerald Clayton, and you're listening to the soulful sounds of Jazz Spectrum on WHRB Cambridge.
0: Coming up next, we'll hear from Joshua Redman. This is off of the 2002 Warner Brothers release Elastic, and the tune is called Jazz Crimes. We'll hear Joshua Redman on sax, Sam Yahel on keyboards, and Brian Blade on the drums.

That was They Can't Take That Away From Me, Ella Fitzgerald, of course, on an album, compilation album, called Verve Jazz Masters 46. That was a Polygram release from 1995. Before that, we heard John Coltrane and the famous tune Mr. PC. That also coming to us from a compilation, the Ken Burns Jazz Series dedicated to John Coltrane. Although, as we know, it originally came from the 1960 album Giant Steps. That was an Atlantic release. John Coltrane on tenor sax, Tommy Flanagan on piano, Paul Chambers on bass, and Art Taylor on drums. And way back at the top of the set, we heard Joshua Redman with the tune Jazz Crimes. That from the 2002 album Elastic, released on Warner Brothers. Featuring Josh Redman on saxophone, Sam Yahal on keyboards, and Brian Blade on the drums. Coming up next here on the Jazz Spectrum, we hear Someday My Prince Will Come, this rendition performed by Herbie Hancock and Chick Corea from the album An Evening with Herbie Hancock and Chick Corea, released on Sony in 1998. Both of those folks playing piano. Of course, dueling pianos, I guess you could say. So we'll get right to that. Herbie Hancock and Chick Corea, Someday My Prince Will Come.

That was Charles Mingus with Peggy's Blue Skylight. That was coming to us from a compilation called The Ken Burns Jazz Series, Charles Mingus, released on Polygram Records in 2000. Before that, Herbie Hancock and Chick Corea with Someday My Prince Will Come. That from an album called An Evening with Herbie Hancock and Chick Corea. That was released on Sony in 1998.

And up next, we have Cedar Walton, this tune called Little Sunflower, from the 2006 High Note release One Flight Down. We'll hear Cedar Walton, of course, playing piano, Vincent Herring on tenor sax, David Williams on bass, and Joe Farnsworth on the drums. Here we go with that.

0: And we just heard from Art Blakey and the Jazz Messengers. That was from the Blue Note 1959 release, Africaine, and the tune is called Heine. Art Blakey on drums, Lee Morgan, who composed that tune, on trumpet, Jaime Merritt on bass, Walter Davis Jr. on piano, Wayne Shorter on tenor sax, and Dizzy Reese playing congas. Thanks for listening to the Jazz Spectrum. More great music to come in the next hour.
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3: I'm going to start you off this morning with a two-song set from Fats Waller. The first song is I'm Gonna Sit Right Down and Write Myself a Letter, followed by Lulu's Back in Town. Those are both off of the album The Centennial Collection, Fats Waller. That CD was released by RCA in 2005. Following the two songs from Fats Waller, I'm going to play you a longer piece from Duke Ellington.
4: Songwriter and singer, orchestra leader and expert performer on the violin, piano, and organ, master of ceremony.

is extraordinary. That's Fats Waller. At least those were a few of the accomplishments of this popular Victor recording artist. The son of a minister, Fats Waller was originally intended to follow in his father's footsteps, but rhythm claimed him. Over parental protests, he accepted an offer to sing and play at a cabaret. And that's how Fats Waller and his rhythm was born. Popular now both here and abroad, on the stage and in nightclubs, over the air and on the screen. Fats Waller and his rhythm have been responsible for the success of many of our recent song hits. In fact, I'm going to sit right down and write myself a letter as a perfect example of this type of man-made song. And Fats Waller is the man who made it. Until he gave his distinctive version of this melody to the world on a Victor recording, it had languished in practical obscurity for almost a year. But you all know of its leap to popularity, and now we hear the reason. Fats Waller and his rhythm in person.

Harlem coquettes, Mr. Otis regrets that he won't be around. You can tell the mailman not to call. I ain't coming home until the fall, and again I might not.

cats, Mr. Waller regrets, but it doesn't take thinking to get around, no. Tell the mailman not to call, ain't coming home until the fall, and then again I might not get home at all. Lulu's back in town, oh, that woman's back of town, oh, my, my, my, my.

0: That last song was Three Black Kings, written by Duke Ellington, recorded by American Composers Orchestra, with Luther Henderson as the conductor and Jimmy Heath on tenor and soprano saxophones. It's off of the album Four Symphonic Works by Duke Ellington, which was released by Music Masters in 1989. Up next, you'll hear three songs from Jelly Roll Morton. The first is Dead Man Blues, followed by Billy Goat Stomp, and then Georgia Swing.
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2: What did I hear at 12 o'clock in the daytime? Church bell ringing.
3: Man, you don't hear no church bell ringing at 12 o'clock in the day.
2: Yes, indeed. Somebody must be dead.
3: Ain't nobody dead. Somebody must be dead drunk.
2: No, I think it's a funeral.
3: Hey, look here. I believe it is a funeral. I believe I hear that.

Those last three songs were all off of the album The Best of Jelly Roll Morton. The first one was Dead Man Blues, followed by Billy Goat Stomp and Georgia Swing. That CD was released by EPM in 1993, and all three tracks featured George Mitchell, Kid Ory, Omer Simeon, Barney Bigard, Johnny Dodds, John St. Cyr, Bud Scott, Baby Dodds, and others. Up next, a three-song set from Glenn Miller.

You're listening to the Jazz Spectrum on WHRB. Those last three songs from Glenn Miller. The first was Anvil Chorus. The second, Chattanooga Choo Choo, featuring Tex Bonecki, Paula Kelly, and the Modern Airs on vocals. And finally, I've Got a Gal in Kalamazoo, with Tex Bonecki, Marion Hutton, and the Modern Airs on vocals. Those three songs are off of the CD The Essential Glenn Miller, released by RCA in 1995. Coming up on the Jazz Spectrum, another set from Louis Prima.

That was I'll Be With You in Apple Blossom Time by Louis Prima. Before that, two other songs by Louis Prima. The first song was I'll Walk Alone, followed by The White Cliffs of Dover. I'll Walk Alone featured Lily Ann Carroll on vocals. The White Cliffs of Dover had Louis Prima. And I'll Be Seeing You in Apple Blossom Time had Louis Prima and Lily Ann Carroll both on vocals. Up next, Orange Colored Sky plus two other songs from Nat King Cole.

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That last song was When I Fall in Love from Nat King Cole. Before that, Orange Colored Sky, followed by Darling, Je Vous Aime Beaucoup, both from Nat King Cole, off of the CD The World of Nat King Cole, released by Capitol Records in 2005. Up next on the Jazz Spectrum, a live medley from André Previn.

You just heard I Loves You Porgy from Nina Simone, preceded by He Needs Me, also by Nina Simone. Those songs are both off of the CD Little Girl Blue, released by Bethlehem Records in 1992. The first song in the set was a medley of Prelude to a Kiss, The Very Thought of You, and Come Rain or Come Shine, from André Previn, off of the CD Jazz at the Muscovarian. That was released by Verve in 1997. Up next, a little bit of Ella Fitzgerald, only on WHRB Cambridge.

That last song was That Old Black Magic from Ella Fitzgerald. Before that, Miss Otis Regrets and I Love Paris. All three songs are from the Ella Fitzgerald Sings the Cole Porter Songbook, released by PolyGram Records in 1997. Up next, I like that Duke Ellington track from earlier in the show so much that I decided to play another. So here's Harlem.

last song was called Harlem. It's from the CD Four Symphonic Works by Duke Ellington. It was performed by the American Composers Orchestra, conducted by Luther Henderson and Maurice Perez. It featured John Faddis on trumpet, Bill Easley on clarinet, Ron Cotter on bass, and Butch Miles on drums. That was released by Music Masters Records in 1989. Finally, one of my favorite songs, Stardust, sung by Nat King Cole, off of the CD The World of Nat King Cole, which was released by Capitol Records in 2005.

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2: 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Up next is Herbie Hancock with the song Succotash off of the 1963 album Inventions and Dimensions, featuring Herbie Hancock on piano, Paul Chambers on bass, Willie Bobo on drums, and Osvaldo Chihuahua Martinez on percussion. After that is Wandering Spirit Song, also by Herbie Hancock, off of his album Wandishi, which was released in 1970. And Wandishi is actually the Swahili name that Herbie Hancock adopted. And in this album, all of the personnel also adopted Swahili names. Personnel on this is Herbie Hancock on piano, Buster Williams on bass, Billy Hart on drums, Eddie Henderson on trumpet, Benny Maupin on bass clarinet, and Julian Priester on tenor trombone.

0: That was Wandering Spirit Song off of Herbie Hancock's album Wandishi. Before that was Succotash, also Herbie Hancock, off of Inventions and Dimensions.
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0: Up next is Charles Mingus with Peggy's Blue Skylight, off of the Ken Burns Jazz Collection, 1957 to 1971. After that is Dizzy Gillespie with The Eternal Triangle, off of the 1957 album Sunny Side Up, with Dizzy Gillespie on trumpet, Sonny Stitt and Sonny Rollins on tenor sax, Ray Bryant on piano, Tommy Bryant on double bass, and Charlie Persip on drums. And the track you'll be hearing after that is also by Dizzy Gillespie. This is the Dizzy Gillespie Sextet with No More Blues off of the Ken Burns Jazz Collection.

You just heard the Dizzy Gillespie Sextet with No More Blues off of the Ken Burns Jazz Collection. And before that was Dizzy Gillespie with the Eternal Triangle off of Sunny Side Up. And before that was Charles Mingus with Peggy's Blue Skylight, also off of the Ken Burns Jazz Collection, Charles Mingus, 1957 to 1971.

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1: Up next is John Coltrane with Lush Life, 1958. Two tracks off that album, Lush Life and I Hear a Rhapsody, featuring John Coltrane on tenor sax, Donald Byrd on trumpet, Red Garland on piano, Paul Chambers on bass, Louis Hayes on drums, and Albert Heath on drums. And after that, you'll be hearing from Miles Davis with the song Straight No Chaser off of the album Milestone, 1958, featuring Miles Davis on trumpet, Cannonball Adderley on alto sax, John Coltrane on tenor sax, Red Garland on piano, Paul Chambers on double bass, Philly Joe Jones on drums.

You just heard Miles Davis with Straight No Chaser off of the album Milestone. And before that was John Coltrane with I Hear Rhapsody and Lush Life off of Lush Life, recorded in 1958.

Up next is Miles Davis with Tad's Delight off of the 1957 record Round About Midnight, featuring Miles Davis on trumpet, John Coltrane on tenor sax, Red Garland on piano, Paul Chambers on bass, and Philly Joe Jones on drums. And after that is one more Miles Davis track with Blues Number 2 off of the album Circle in the Round, featuring Miles Davis on trumpet, Hank Mobley on tenor sax, Wynton Kelly on piano, Paul Chambers on bass, and Philly Joe Jones on drums.

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2: The next work we'll hear is the Piano Sonata No. 4 in E flat major, Opus 7 by Ludwig von Beethoven. We'll hear a recording from a Deutsche Grammophon compact disc featuring pianist Wilhelm Kempff.

We've just heard the fourth piano sonata in E-flat major by Ludwig van Beethoven, performed by pianist Wilhelm Kempff in a recording from a Deutsche Grammophon compact disc. We'll next hear the Symphony No. 7 by Edward Tubin. We'll hear a recording from a Beast compact disc featuring Nemo Järvi leading the Gothenburg Symphony Orchestra.

0: We've just heard the Symphony No. 7 by Edward Tubin. That performance came from a Beast compact disc, and it featured the Gothenburg Symphony Orchestra, led by Nemo Järvi.
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0: We'll now hear a work by Baroque composer Matthew Locke, his Suite No. 3 in F major for Recorder Ensemble. We'll hear this work performed by the Amsterdam Loki Stardust Quartet, and this performance comes from a Loiseau Lyre compact disc.

We've just heard the suite number 3 in F major by Matthew Locke, performed by the Amsterdam Loci Stardust Quartet in a recording from a Loiseau Lyre compact disc. We'll now hear a song cycle by Italian composer Giuseppe Martucci, his La Canzone dei Ricordi, the Song of Memories, written for soprano and orchestra. We'll hear a recording featuring soprano Rachel Yacar and the Philharmonia Orchestra led by Francesco Davalos. This recording comes from an ASV compact disc.

We've just heard the song cycle La Canzone dei Ricordi by Giuseppe Martucci. It was performed by soprano Rachel Yacar and Francesco Davalos leading the Philharmonia Orchestra. And the recording came from an ASV compact disc. We'll now hear the second string quartet by Sergei Prokofiev, performed by the St. Petersburg String Quartet, and a recording from a Delos compact disc.

0: We've just heard the String Quartet No. 2 in F major by Sergei Prokofiev, performed by the St. Petersburg String Quartet on a recording from a Delos compact disc.
1: WHRB, Cambridge.
0: We'll now hear the suite from the Ballet Dardanus by Jean-Philippe Rameau. We'll hear a recording from a Philips compact disc featuring the orchestra of the 18th century led by Franz Bruggen.

We've just heard the suite from the Ballet Dardanus by Jean-Philippe Rameau. That work was performed by the orchestra of the 18th century led by Franz Bruggen, and it came from a Philips compact disc. The next work we'll hear is the Passacaglia Variations and Fugue on the motif BACH, and those notes in specifically are B flat, A, C, and B natural by Siegfried Karg Ellert. We'll hear a recording from a GM compact disc featuring organist Stefan Kozinski playing on the organ at Methuen Memorial Music Hall here in Massachusetts.

0: We've just heard the Passacaglia Variations and Fugue on BACH by Siegfried Karg Ellert, performed by organist Stefan Kozinski on a recording from a GM compact disc.
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2: And WHRB now brings you the Symphony No. 27, Opus 85 in C minor of Nikolai Yakovlevich Myaskovsky, composer born in 1881, who died in 1950. This performance is by the Russian State Symphony Orchestra, led by Valery Polyansky, a Chandos compact disc recording. Music of Myaskovsky.

the Russian State Symphony Orchestra, led by Valery Polyansky, a Chandos recording of the music of Nikolai Yakovlevich Myaskovsky. We heard his Symphony No. 27, Opus 85 in C minor. Also featured on this CD is the Concerto for Cello and Orchestra, Opus 66 in C minor, of Myaskovsky. Speaking now of Johann Heinrich Schmelzer, born roughly 1620 and died about 60 years later. This performance by the Freiburg Baroque Orchestra Consort. It features three works of Schmelzer. His Sonata for Two with Bass Continuo in D minor, a Lament for Three in B flat major, and a Harmonia for Five, all with Continuo, that one in B flat major. The Freiburg Baroque Orchestra Consort in a Harmonia Mundi recording of the music of Schmelzer.

0: From a Deutsche Harmonie Mundi compact disc, we heard the music of Johann Heinrich Schmelzer, three works, a sonata for two, a lamento for three, and harmonia for five, all with bass continuo, those in D minor, B flat major, and B flat major, respectively. The performance by the Freiburg Baroque Orchestra Concert, that is to say, a concert of selected soloists from the Freiburg Baroque Orchestra.
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0: You're listening to WHRB, where we're now proud to present music of Josquin des Prez, the Talus Scholars, directed by Peter Phillips, in a Gemäll recording of the Missa Lamarmé Sexti Toni. There are actually two Missa Lamarmé by Josquin that are recorded for this disc. One, the Lamarmé Super Voces Musicales, this, the one in sixth tone. The recording also includes an anonymous chanson, Lamarmé, which some listeners may find sounds remarkably like the opening notes of Sgt. Pepper's Lonely Hearts Club Band. Missa Lamarmé Sexti Toni, the Talus Scholars.

Music of Josquin des Prez, the Missa L'Amarme Sextitoni. Peter Phillips directed the Taoist Scholars, a Gemmell recording that features two masses and the Namus Chanson L'Amarme recordings of music now of Edvard Grieg, the cello sonata in A minor, opus 36. The cellist is Troels Merk, the pianist Håvard Grimze. This is my Virgin Classics compact disc, the music of Grieg.

0: Norwegian performers performing the music of the great Norwegian composer Edvard Grieg, his cello sonata in A minor, opus 36. Troels Mørch was the cellist, Håvard Gimse the pianist. A Virgin Classics compact disc.
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0: We turn now to a London recording of the Academy of St. Martin the Fields, led by owner Iona Brown. The soloist is Marisa Robles' harp, as this is a harp concerto in 3 tempi, in C major, of François-Adrien Boieldieu.

Music of Boieldieu, his harp concerto in 3 tempi in C major. The harp soloist was Marisa Robles. We heard also the Academy of St. Martin in the Fields, led by Iona Brown. This was a London compact disc record. Having heard a harp concerto, we now turn to the harp quartet. The string quartet, Opus 74 in E flat major, known as the harp quartet of Ludwig van Beethoven. This is the Borodin Quartet performing from a Chandos compact disc recording from 2004. The Beethoven

0: Music of Beethoven, the Harp Quartet, his string quartet in E-flat major, Opus 74. The Borodin Quartet performed Machondo's compact disc recording, this from Volume 2 of the String Quartets of Beethoven.
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2: 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We will now listen to Wolfgang Amadeus Mozart's Sonata for Piano in F Major, Kerschel 332. This performance features pianist Andreas Haflinger and comes to us from a Sony compact disc.

We just heard pianist Andreas Hofliger performing Mozart's Piano Sonata in F Major, Kerschel 332. This performance can be found on a Sony compact disc. Next, we will hear Henri Lazarov's Cello Concerto No. 1. We will hear a performance by cellist Lawrence Lesser, along with the Oakland Symphony Orchestra under Gerhard Samuel, that comes to us from a CRI compact disc.

You just heard cellist Lawrence Lesser performing Henri Lazarov's Cello Concerto No. 1 along with the Oakland Symphony Orchestra under Gerhard Samuel. This recording comes to us from a CRI compact disc. Next, we will hear Mateus de Peruzzio's Puisque la Muerte. It's a ballade, an elegy, on the death of Eleanor of Aragon. This piece will be performed by the Huelgas Ensemble under Paul van Nevel and can be found on a Sony compact disc.

0: We just heard Paul von Nevel leading the Huelgas ensemble in a performance of Matthias de Peruzzio's Puisque la Muerte, a ballade, an elegy for Eleanor of Aragon. This recording can be found on a Sony compact disc.
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0: Next, we have Josef Rheinberger's Organ Concerto No. 1 in F Major, Opus 137. This performance features Michael Murray at the organ in Royal Albert Hall in London, along with the Royal Philharmonic Orchestra under Zsa Zsa Ling. And you can find this recording on a Telarc compact disc.